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1: I wanna dance by water beneath the Mexican sky. 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Listen to the mariachi play at midnight. Are you with me? Are you with me?

0: 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Only know you love her when you let her go. And you let her go.
1: Die neue Welle macht einfach gute Laune.
2: Immer deine Lieblingsmusik. 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